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1: 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Madness takes its toll. But listen closely.
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I was raised in the canebrake by an old mama lion. Can't no high-toned woman make me walk the line.

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4: 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Let's go.
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1: 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This portion of the show is being brought to you by Ed's Almost Good Beer. Remember, Ed's Almost Good Beer was brewed in God's country when God wasn't looking.
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2: In the streets below, traffic had stopped. 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
4: 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This song reached number one for 2 weeks in January 1968. Some members of the group didn't like the way the song ended, with the phrase, "I guess I'll just take your glasses." 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

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And he gets himself up onto one elbow and he turns to his mates who are gathered round and he says, "Watch me wallabies feed, mate. 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
2: This song reached the top 10 in several countries, but its biggest success was in the U.S., where it was number one for 4 weeks in September and October, 1967. 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
4: 1111111. The 18th and last number one single for Elvis Presley. This song reached number one in November 1969. It was named number 91 on the list of the 500 most popular songs of all time. Suspicious Minds.

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Today is Friday, June 12th, the 163rd day of the year. Mostly sunny and hot today, with the high in the middle 90s. Then showers and thunderstorms possible tonight, with the low in the low 70s. Saturday, continued sunny but a little cooler, with the high around 90. At the Weather Center, I'm Wendy Watson. 89.

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0: the beach report for today, Friday, June 12th. Off the Bethany Boardwalk, today's high tide is at 6.08 p.m. Low tide is at 11.31 a.m. Atlantic water temperature at the boardwalk is 66 degrees.
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Today is Friday, June 12th, the 163rd day of the year. Mostly sunny and hot today, with the high in the middle 90s. Then showers and thunderstorms possible tonight, with the low in the low 70s. Saturday, continued sunny but a little cooler, with the high around 90. At the Weather Center, I'm Wendy Watson.

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2: Here is the beach report for today, Friday, June 12th, off the Bethany Boardwalk. Today's high tide is at 6.08 p.m. Low tide is at 11.31 a.m. Atlantic water temperature at the boardwalk is 66 degrees.
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Today is Friday, June 12th, the 163rd day of the year. Mostly sunny and hot today, with the high in the middle 90s. Then showers and thunderstorms possible tonight, with the low in the low 70s. Saturday, continued sunny but a little cooler, with the high around 90. At the Weather Center, I'm Wendy Watson.

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0: the beach report for today, Friday, June 12th. Off the Bethany Boardwalk, today's high tide is at 6.08 p.m. Low tide is at 11.31 a.m. Atlantic water temperature at the boardwalk is 66 degrees.
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1: Today in history, June 12th, 1987. In the then-divided city of Berlin, President Ronald Reagan makes a Cold War challenge to Soviet leader Mikhail Gorbachev.
2: Mr. Gorbachev, tear down this wall.
1: More than 2 years later, the Berlin Wall falls as communism collapses across Eastern Europe. 1994, O.J. Simpson's ex-wife Nicole and Ronald Goldman are murdered in Los Angeles. Simpson is later acquitted of the murders in a high-profile criminal trial. But the former football star is ordered to pay millions in damages to the victims' families in a separate civil trial. And 1939...
3: You know, to me, this is just like an anniversary myself.
1: Baseball great Babe Ruth is on hand as the National Baseball Hall of Fame and Museum is dedicated in Cooperstown, New York. Today in history, June 12th. Camille Bohannon, The Associated Press.
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Mostly sunny and hot today, with a high in the middle 90s, then showers and thunderstorms possible tonight, with a low in the low 70s.

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Today is Friday, June 12th, the 163rd day of the year. Mostly sunny and hot today, with the high in the middle 90s, then showers and thunderstorms possible tonight, with the low in the low 70s. Saturday, continued sunny but a little cooler, with the high around 90. At the Weather Center, I'm Wendy Watson.

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2: Here is the beach report for today, Friday, June 12th, off the Bethany Boardwalk. Today's high tide is at 6.08 p.m. Low tide is at 11.31 a.m. Atlantic water temperature at the boardwalk is 66 degrees.
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0: Today is Friday, June 12th, the 163rd day of the year. Mostly sunny and hot today, with the high in the middle 90s. Then showers and thunderstorms possible tonight, with the low in the low 70s. Saturday, continued sunny but a little cooler, with the high around 90. At the Weather Center, I'm Wendy Watson.
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0: Here's the beach report for today, Friday, June 12th. Off the Bethany Boardwalk, today's high tide is at 6.08 p.m. Low tide is at 11.31 a.m. Atlantic water temperature at the boardwalk is 66 degrees.
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1: Today in history, June 12th, 1987. In the then-divided city of Berlin, President Ronald Reagan makes a Cold War challenge to Soviet leader Mikhail Gorbachev.
2: Mr. Gorbachev, tear down this wall.
1: More than 2 years later, the Berlin Wall falls as communism collapses across Eastern Europe. 1994, O.J. Simpson's ex-wife Nicole and Ronald Goldman are murdered in Los Angeles. Simpson is later acquitted of the murders in a high-profile criminal trial. But the former football star is ordered to pay millions in damages to the victims' families in a separate civil trial. And 1939...
3: You know, to me, this is just like an anniversary myself.
1: Baseball great Babe Ruth is on hand as the National Baseball Hall of Fame and Museum is dedicated in Cooperstown, New York. Today in history, June 12th. Camille Bohannon, The Associated Press.
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0: Today is Friday, June 12th, the 163rd day of the year. Mostly sunny and hot today, with the high in the middle 90s. Then showers and thunderstorms possible tonight, with the low in the low 70s. Saturday, continued sunny but a little cooler, with the high around 90. At the Weather Center, I'm Wendy Watson.
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4: Here is the beach report for today, Friday, June 12th. Off the Bethany Boardwalk, today's high tide is at 6.08 p.m. Low tide is at 11.31 a.m. Atlantic water temperature at the boardwalk is 66 degrees.
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1: Now, another exciting episode in the life of the most fantastic crime fighter the world has ever known. In our last very exciting episode, the wonderful white-winged warrior had to abandon his feathered fighter's costume because of a defective zipper in the back of the suit. However, Mildred the Mask Mother came to the rescue with a substitute suit, thus permitting the fantastic fowl to begin his search for the Hummer, that crown prince of wordless, silly melodies.
2: Pardon me.
3: What is it, Corporal?
2: Have you noticed anyone humming around here?
3: Try the department store.
1: And with this valuable information, the winged warrior pivots and enters the Midland City department store.
3: You pivot pretty good, soldier.
2: Pardon me.
4: Yeah.
2: Have you noticed anyone humming around here?
4: All deliveries go to the rear of the store.
2: I am the wonderful white-winged warrior,
4: you see. Still got to deliver to the back of the store.
2: I'm looking for the Hummer, that crown prince of wordless silly melodies.
4: Sheet music is on the 24th floor.
1: And the winged warrior again pivots smartly.
4: He pivots pretty good for a delivery boy.
1: And moves directly to the department store elevator.
5: This is an elevator. People in this store who are going to go buy something may go up or down in this elevator without charge or obligation.
2: Third floor, please.
5: Are you going to buy something?
2: No, you see, I'm looking for the Hummer.
5: If you're just going to look, take the steps.
2: Oh, okay.
1: And so the winged warrior does this immediately.
5: I'm not running a sightseeing service.
1: And much later.
2: Pardon me.
4: Yes?
2: Is this the 24th floor?
4: No.
2: What floor is this?
4: It's the 37th floor.
2: Oh, thank you.
4: Hey.
2: Yeah?
4: Ain't you a bus driver?
2: No, I'm the wonderful white-winged warrior.
4: Because I thought I was going to say you pivot pretty sloppy for a soldier.
2: Yes, 37th floor, huh?
4: Too bad you're not a soldier.
2: Why?
4: Service men ride free on the elevators.
1: 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And another thing, does Uncle Bernie know about those free elevator rides?
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1: Hello, everyone. This is your Action News reporter with all the news that is news across the nation on the scene at the supermarket. There seems to have been some disturbance here. Pardon me, sir. Did you see what happened?
2: Yeah, I did. I was standing over by the tomatoes, and here he come, running through the pole beans, through the fruits and vegetables, naked as a jaybird. And I hollered over to Ethel. I said, "Don't look, Ethel." And it's too late. She'd already been incensed.
3: He comes.

0: station. 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
1: Yeah, they. I was just in here getting my tires checked, and he just appeared out of the traffic. Just come streaking around the grease right there. Didn't have nothing on but a smile. I looked in there, and Ethel was getting her cold drink. I hollered, "Don't look, Ethel!" And it's too late. She'd already been mooned. Flashed her right there in front of the shop, so...
2: Yeah,
1: boogity, boogity.

0: the gym covering the disturbance at the basketball playoff. 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Did you see what happened?
1: Yeah, deep. Hey, Tom, I was just going down there to get Ethel a snow cone. Here he come, right out of the cheap seats. Dribbling. Right down the middle of the court. Didn't have on nothing but his PS. Made a hook shot and got out through the concession stand. I hollered up at Ethel. I said, "Don't look, Ethel!" It was too late. She'd already got a free shot. Grandstand. Right there in front of the home team.
2: What
1: do
2: you say, calling the street?
3: Here it comes again. Who's that with it?

0: Hello, Americans. This is Paul Harvey.
1: Coming up at the bottom of the hour, legendary broadcaster Paul Harvey tells the rest of the story. Paul Harvey's The Rest of the Story in 25 minutes here on CWC.
2: Name of this song is The Wildwood Flower. Now, The Wildwood Flower is an old country classic. It's gained a whole new popularity. The song isn't any more popular, but the flower's doing real good. Wildwood flower grew wild on the farm, and we never knowed what it was called. Some said it's a flower, and some said it's a weed. I didn't give it much thought. One day I was out there talking to my brother, and I reached down for a weed to chew on. Things got fuzzy and things got blurry, and then everything was gone. Didn't know what happened, but I knew it beat the hell out of sniffing burlap. I come to, and my brother was there, and he said, "What's wrong with your eyes?" I said, "I don't know. I was chewing on the weed." He said, "Well, let me give it a try." I spent the rest of that day and most of that night trying to find my brother Bill. Caught up with him about 6 o'clock the next morning, naked, singing on the windmill. He said he flew up there. I had to fly out and get him down. He's about half crazy. The very next day, we picked a bunch of them weeds and we put them in the sun to dry. Then we mashed them up and cleaned them off, put them in the corn cob pipe. Smoking them wildwood flowers got to be a habit. We never seen no harm. Oh, we thought it was kind of handy. Take a trip and never leave the farm. Big old puff that wildwood weed, next thing you know, you're just wandering around behind the little animals. Good things got to come to an end. It's the same with the wildwood weeds. One day this fella from Washington come by and spied them and turned white as a sheet. And he dug and he burned and he burned and he dug and he killed all our cute little weeds. And then he drove away. We just smiled and waved, sitting there on that sack of seeds. Y'all come back now, you hear?
3: 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Here is the beach report for today, Friday, June 12th, off the Bethany Boardwalk. Today's high tide is at 6:08 p.m. Low tide is at 11:31 a.m. Atlantic water temperature at the boardwalk is 66 degrees.
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3: 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Written by Hal David and Burt Bacharach for the 1969 film Butch Cassidy and the Sundance Kid. This song topped the Billboard charts for 4 weeks in January 1970. Here's BJ Thomas with Raindrops Keep Falling on My Head.

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1: Hello, Americans. This is Paul Harvey.
2: And now, the rest of the story. It was late in the gray, drizzly midsummer afternoon, but two boys, Henri Potier and his cousin, both 15, hurried to the Petersburg Golf Club, hoping to squeeze in nine before nightfall. The course was crowded that day. There was no thunder, after all, and golfers in those parts are accustomed to summer rain, but such familiarity sometimes breeds peril. The boys had completed two holes. They were attacking a third when lightning struck the top of a tall pine tree nearby. The fireball shot down the trunk of the tree and across the damp fairway, where it knocked Henri Potier to the ground. The teenager, dazed, struggled to his feet, squinted through blurry eyes, searching for his cousin, and there, about 50 yards away, he lay, struck by the same rolling charge, only he had been closer to the smoldering pine. Henri scrambled to his side. His companion was unconscious, eyes rolled back, tongue down his throat. The lightning had disintegrated his shoes, burned the clothing from his body. He appeared to be dead. The golf clubs he had been carrying were lying on the ground not far away, the irons welded together in nature's forge. Henri screamed to the indifferent trees, "Somebody, somebody, help!" So happened the two doctors who had been playing on an adjacent fairway answered the boy's cries, and after making certain the stricken youngster was breathing, they carried him to a car, and later in the intensive care unit of the nearest hospital, Henri's cousin did regain consciousness. His skin was blackish, he smelled of sulfur, his watch band was actually melted to his wrist, blades of grass still clung to his body, but he was alive. He was even speaking now. The doctors had only begun to assess his injuries. One worries about the lungs, first off. A lightning victim may appear only a little singed on the outside, while bearing second-degree burns on his lungs. This particular young victim was comparatively fortunate. An insignificant heart murmur and a ruptured eardrum, that was about all of the lasting damage that he would show for his harrowing experience. But there was yet another after-effect of that lightning strike, which the boy's mother was the first to note. It was his personality. His personality had changed. Whereas before the ordeal, he was an impulsive, high-spirited youngster, ever afterward, he was low-key, methodical, utterly imperturbable, as though the fire from heaven had changed his mind. For once upon an apparent overnight sensation, there was a professional golfer from South Africa named Retief Goosen. Surprise winner, a real surprise winner, of golf's prestigious 2001 United States Open. And he won, it is said, not merely due to his golfing skills, but mainly because of his incredible composure whenever disaster threatened. He almost appeared to have a surreal nonchalance as the whole world watched him draw nearer every golfer's dream. And it was mentioned once or twice by incredulous sportscasters that some 16 years previous, the unflappable Retief Goosen, playing golf with his cousin in South Africa, was struck by lightning. Well, now you know that is so, but you also know the rest of the story.
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2: The beach report for today, Friday, June 12th, off the Bethany Boardwalk. Today's high tide is at 6:08 p.m. Low tide is at 11:31 a.m. Atlantic water temperature at the boardwalk is 66 degrees.
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2: Here is the beach report for today, Friday, June 12th. Off the Bethany Boardwalk, today's high tide is at 6.08 p.m. Low tide is at 11.31 a.m. Atlantic water temperature at the boardwalk is 66 degrees.
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1: Today in history, June 12th, 1987. In the then-divided city of Berlin, President Ronald Reagan makes a Cold War challenge to Soviet leader Mikhail Gorbachev.
2: Mr. Gorbachev, tear down this wall.
1: More than 2 years later, the Berlin Wall falls as communism collapses across Eastern Europe. 1994, O.J. Simpson's ex-wife Nicole and Ronald Goldman are murdered in Los Angeles. Simpson is later acquitted of the murders in a high-profile criminal trial. But the former football star is ordered to pay millions in damages to the victims' families in a separate civil trial. And 1939...
3: You know, to me, this is just like an anniversary myself.
1: Baseball great Babe Ruth is on hand as the National Baseball Hall of Fame and Museum is dedicated in Cooperstown, New York. Today in history, June 12th. Camille Bohannon, The Associated Press.
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2: Now, another exciting episode in the life of the most fantastic crime fighter the world has ever known. In our last very exciting episode, the wonderful white-winged warrior had to abandon his feathered fighter's costume because of a defective zipper in the back of the suit. However, Mildred the Mask Mother came to the rescue with a substitute suit, thus permitting the fantastic fowl to begin his search for the Hummer, that crown prince of wordless, silly melodies.
3: Pardon me.
4: What is it, Corporal?
3: Have you noticed anyone humming around here?
4: Try the department store.
2: And with this valuable information, the winged warrior pivots and enters the Midland City department store.
4: You pivot pretty good, soldier.
3: Pardon me.
5: Yeah.
3: Have you noticed anyone humming around here?
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3: I am the wonderful white winged warrior,
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3: I'm looking for the Hummer, that crown prince of wordless silly melodies.
5: Sheet music is on the 24th floor.
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6: This is an elevator. 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
3: Third floor, please.
6: Are you going to buy something?
3: No, you see, I'm looking for the Hummer.
6: If you're just going to look, take the steps.
3: Oh, okay.
2: And so the winged warrior does this immediately.
6: I'm now running a sightseeing service.
2: And much later.
3: Pardon me.
5: Yes?
3: Is this the 24th floor?
5: No.
3: What floor is this?
5: It's the 37th floor.
3: Oh, thank you.
5: Hey.
3: Yeah?
5: Ain't you a bus driver?
3: No. I'm the wonderful white-winged warrior.
5: Because I thought I was going to say you pivot pretty sloppy for a soldier.
3: Yes. 37th floor, huh?
5: Too bad you're not a soldier.
3: Why?
5: Service men ride free on the elevators.
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0: the beach report for today, Friday, June 12th, off the Bethany Boardwalk. Today's high tide is at 6:08 p.m. Low tide is at 11:31 a.m. Atlantic water temperature at the boardwalk is 66 degrees.
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4: One. This song was the last of the 12 number one singles for Diana Ross and the Supremes. Number one in December 1969. Someday, we'll be together.

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1: Hello, Americans. This is Paul Harvey.
2: And now, the rest of the story. It was late in the gray, drizzly midsummer afternoon, but two boys, Henri Potier and his cousin, both 15, hurried to the Petersburg Golf Club, hoping to squeeze in nine before nightfall. The course was crowded that day. There was no thunder, after all, and golfers in those parts are accustomed to summer rain, but such familiarity sometimes breeds peril. The boys had completed two holes. They were attacking a third when lightning struck the top of a tall pine tree nearby. The fireball shot down the trunk of the tree and across the damp fairway, where it knocked Henri Potier to the ground. The teenager, dazed, struggled to his feet, squinted through blurry eyes, searching for his cousin, and there, about 50 yards away, he lay, struck by the same rolling charge, only he had been closer to the smoldering pine. Henri scrambled to his side. His companion was unconscious, eyes rolled back, tongue down his throat. The lightning had disintegrated his shoes, burned the clothing from his body. He appeared to be dead. The golf clubs he had been carrying were lying on the ground not far away, the irons welded together in nature's forge. Henri screamed to the indifferent trees, "Somebody, somebody, help!" So happened the two doctors who had been playing on an adjacent fairway answered the boy's cries, and after making certain the stricken youngster was breathing, they carried him to a car, and later in the intensive care unit of the nearest hospital, Henri's cousin did regain consciousness. His skin was blackish, he smelled of sulfur, his watch band was actually melted to his wrist, blades of grass still clung to his body, but he was alive. He was even speaking now. The doctors had only begun to assess his injuries. One worries about the lungs, first off. A lightning victim may appear only a little singed on the outside, while bearing second-degree burns on his lungs. This particular young victim was comparatively fortunate. An insignificant heart murmur and a ruptured eardrum, that was about all of the lasting damage that he would show for his harrowing experience. But there was yet another after-effect of that lightning strike, which the boy's mother was the first to note. It was his personality. His personality had changed. Whereas before the ordeal, he was an impulsive, high-spirited youngster, ever afterward, he was low-key, methodical, utterly imperturbable, as though the fire from heaven had changed his mind. For once upon an apparent overnight sensation, there was a professional golfer from South Africa named Retief Goosen. Surprise winner, a real surprise winner, of golf's prestigious 2001 United States Open. And he won, it is said, not merely due to his golfing skills, but mainly because of his incredible composure whenever disaster threatened. He almost appeared to have a surreal nonchalance as the whole world watched him draw nearer every golfer's dream. And it was mentioned once or twice by incredulous sportscasters that some 16 years previous, the unflappable Retief Goosen, playing golf with his cousin in South Africa, was struck by lightning. Well, now you know that is so, but you also know the rest of the story.
0: 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Heard daily at 12:30 and 3:30 on Clearwater Classic CWC.

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1: Today in history, June 12th, 1987. In the then-divided city of Berlin, President Ronald Reagan makes a Cold War challenge to Soviet leader Mikhail Gorbachev.
2: Mr. Gorbachev, tear down this wall.
1: More than 2 years later, the Berlin Wall falls as communism collapses across Eastern Europe. 1994, O.J. Simpson's ex-wife Nicole and Ronald Goldman are murdered in Los Angeles. Simpson is later acquitted of the murders in a high-profile criminal trial. But the former football star is ordered to pay millions in damages to the victims' families in a separate civil trial. And 1939...
3: You know, to me, this is just like an anniversary myself.
1: Baseball great Babe Ruth is on hand as the National Baseball Hall of Fame and Museum is dedicated in Cooperstown, New York. Today in history, June 12th. Camille Bohannon, The Associated Press.

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1: Well, you're not fooling the cop behind you.
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